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0: State Route 7 is State Route 145. We have a road rage incident.
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0: Currently two men, just verbal.
1: Copy.
0: 2018. 3G63, Schoharie. Schoharie's on 3G63.
2: Myself, 42 and 49, are en route to 6337, State Route 10 for a menacing complaint, not active.
0: Let's say 2018. Scary 3G63.
2: 63.
0: Can one of you divert to State Route 7 and State Route 145? We, for a second unit to assist 114, we have a verbal fight in progress.
3: Bridge 49, I can divert.
0: Receive 2019.

0: And 145.
1: That's affirmative.
2: It caller states a road rage incident, possible flight of progress at the time of them leaving. Subject in a white Ford was blocking another subject in a blue Chevy. Man of the white Ford got out of his vehicle, approached the blue Chevy, and was pounding on the window, attempting to get the other subject out of the vehicle.

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They were get past. They didn't believe to see any weapons, didn't think any children ran into the vehicles, unknown drugs, alcohol.

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0: Show's clear, 7th Street. I'll divert to that place.
1: Receive 2021.

0: 114, Schoharie.
1: Schoharie, 114.
0: Did the caller give you their location?
1: My caller had stated they got a pass and we're heading west on 7. The vehicle should have been located right at the intersection.
0: I'm at the intersection now. I don't see either of those vehicles.
1: It was just the one call. The only description I got was the white Ford and blue Chevy. The vehicle's involved.
0: Copy.
1: Should be a white Ford Explorer and a blue Chevy sedan type.
0: Copy.

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1: Come here.
0: 0 2 7.

That was reported to us. Yeah, that was a 44, it's 145. Copy.

0: 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Go ahead, 114.
1: Harry Hill, 145, New York Reg, Boy Charlie David, 5205, DCD, 5205.
0: Receive this very late to the left.

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1: Just be advised, the address is actually 6333 State Route 10. 6333 State Route 10.
2: Received 2033.

0: 114, Schoharie.
1: Schoharie, 114.
0: Be clear that traffic stop advised. They'll be continue bowling for those vehicles.

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1: You should be clear of the interrupted half of Pacific Gravity.
0: 2046.
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0: 2046.
1: Carry down PG-42.
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1: 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She's having phone issues.
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1: 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We just got an update from Delaware. They are inquiring if you can hold at your station at this time. Appreciate, thank you. Yep, 2101.
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0: 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Delaware, you can stand down. It was a controlled burn. Appreciate you, thank you. Acknowledging, stand down. 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
1: You still securing evidence, or are you available?
0: I am not available. I'll be responding to a different location to take a deposition.
2: 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I need to switch into 6-4, and then I'm going to be around to that as well.
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0: We were able to obtain one more information. You're looking for an Ashley and a Donnie. Donnie is on a motorized scooter. They are heading southbound towards Cobiscoe on State Route 145. The female subject is wearing dark blue shorts and a dark blue hoodie. Stated that they were heading to the bar.
1: Copy.
0: 2150.

Missouri, County 91, Cooper's Ambulance, County Ambulance. Respond to the vicinity of Main Street and Division Street, 38 Grove CML. Diabetic episode, ambulance response. Ready repeating. Cooper's Ambulance, County Ambulance. The vicinity of Main Street and Division Street, 38 Grove CML. Diabetic episode, ambulance response, 91, 2153.

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0: 492
1: is in route. Receive 492 en route 2156. Just advise the patient's going to be located in that little bench area just to the left of Division Street on Main.
0: 492 copies, thank you.

0: 3G 64 Schoharie. That call is 145, correct?
1: That's affirmative.
0: Copy, I'm in route.
1: Proceed, 2156.
2: And that one? Comes to the ambulance, second transmission. Free spot of the city of Main Street at Division Street. 38 girl, pick up. That back up to the officer's box. Repeating. Comes to the ambulance, second transmission. City of Main Street at Division Street. 38 girl, female. Send back up to the officer's box. 91-2157.

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any other EMS, request your response, Chestnut Park Rehab, 330 Chestnut Street in the city. 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
0: Appears to be a possible structure fire. Stay at 145 in Little York Road. Pretty big flames. If you want to get FD.

0: 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We do have, we're checking to see if we have a controlled burn. 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
1: 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He confirmed it was his.
0: Copy.
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Oh, we'll receive that 1110.

0: Affirmative, Delta Bluebird. It'll be Clover Y heading south towards Breakbean area. And Clover Y and south towards Breakbean. Caller Irving Scopo states that Matt Burke was harassing him in the Stewart's Village Middleburg and is now following him in his Black Ford F-250 lifted truck. Correction on that. Irving is actually in the Ford F-250. Matt is going to be in a black Chevy pickup.
1: Copy.
0: Per Irving, they're traveling

0: Go Harry, 114.
1: Good.
0: Caller is still on Clover while he is getting ready to pass Ruby Ridge, stating that Matt is still behind him. He's currently tailgating him. He shuts his light off, follows him for a while, then he turns his lights on. High beams are on right now currently with yellow flashing lights. They're only doing about 10 miles an hour.
1: Copy.
0: 2321.
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0: Do you have any further information on their location?
1: I believe we have lost connection. Last time it pinged, it was on Clover Y, just passing Balk's Hollow Road, heading into the town of Fulton.
0: Copy.
1: At the time we lost connection, the caller reporting that had sped up and passed him. He was doing about 70 miles an hour in front of him.
0: Copy.
1: 2330.

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1: Got
0: it. Yeah, caller, Irving is turning onto Armland Hill on Cloverwide. Yep, on Armland Hill, up Cloverwide.
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2: Copy, is this, Matt still there?
0: We're inquiring now, stand by. That looks like a negative. Caller's unsure where Matt's gone to this time.

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1: Sorry, it's on 3D42.
0: Can I get time of rest, please?
1: Time of rest, 2246.
0: Copy, thank you.
1: 2334.

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0: 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We spun around on it. We're headed north on 30.
1: Received, 2335.

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1: I'll be out with that vehicle. 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
0: RAC 2345.

Sorry, 10-9-1. Middleburg Ambulance, County Ambulance, County Medic, respond 195 Grove Street, near Cross Prospect Street, Northview Lane. 35-year-old female, chest pains with abnormal breathing, ALS response, repeating. Middleburg Ambulance, County Medic, 195 Grove Street, near Cross Prospect Street, Northview Lane. 35-year-old female, chest pains with abnormal breathing, ALS response. 901-2348.

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Sorry, 1-3-7. Looks like it's going to be a Montana temporary. Charles George Henry 752.

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Breakdown 9-1. Pittsburgh ambulance, second transmission. We saw in 195 Grove Street, near Cross Prospect Street in Northview Lane. 35-year-old female, chest pains with abnormal breathing. ALS response, repeating. Pittsburgh ambulance, second transmission. 195 Grove Street, near Cross Prospect Street in Northview Lane. 35-year-old female, chest pains with abnormal breathing. ALS response, 9-1, 2-3, 5-2.

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0: Driver's been advised, show both units clear.

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They advise the subject not to drive. However, they will be in the area. The return's in the CAD. Not sure if you read who that vehicle belongs to. 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
0: 13-0008.

0: to Achievo Squad, Dan and Anderson from Zone 2. What's your response? 186 Fox Island Road, cross streets with Main and Anderson Lane in Achievo. 21-year-old male, not conscious, breathing. That's the response. Fire control is good in. Achievo Squad, Dan and Anderson from Zone 2. What's your response? 186 Fox Island Road. So, 181-year-old male, not conscious, is breathing. That's a response. Fire control is good in.
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0: 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After the plane arrived in Oneonta for an 84-year-old female, conscious breathing, fall, self-response, flex control 0106.
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Dunkin' Donuts, 3158, US Highway 20 in Richfield. 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Richfield squad, 397 is on 2, what's your response? 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

Sorry, 1091. County ambulance, county medics, fire. Respond 295 Main Street, apartment 2, just across Cemetery Lane, Spring Street. 58-year-old male, back pain, difficulty breathing, ALS response. Repeating. County ambulance, county medics, sorry, fire. 295 Main Street, apartment 2, just across Cemetery Lane, Spring Street. 58-year-old male, back pain, difficulty breathing, ALS response, 91, 02, 00.

patrol to 890 westbound exit 4B around the curve under 890, iPhone crash notification.

0: Fire 10, Nenowin. County ambulance, county medic, Story Fire. Second transmission. Respond 295, Main Street, Apartment 2. Nearest Cross Cemetery Lane, Spring Street. 58-year-old male, back pain, difficulty breathing. ALS response. Repeating. County ambulance, county medic, Story Fire. 295, Main Street, Apartment 2. Nearest Cross Cemetery Lane, Spring Street. 58-year-old male, back pain, difficulty breathing. ALS response, 91, 02-03.
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CG35. Second knowledge is also on C9 Patrol at 303.

0: 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One 4892. 4892, clear of Cokeskill, back in service, 0310.
1: Going, their subjects are outside, male versus female.

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The subjects have now moved upstairs to the apartment to the right as you go upstairs, and the light is out.

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Thank you.

the caller just called back, the male subject who is drunk and all bloody just left in a black truck, took a left out of the parking lot.

202, unit O squad, 391 from zone 16, request response 5, cone lane, clash rate of both roads, lane in the village of Unadilla. 964-0 male, conscious breathing, heart problems, shortly response, fire control repeating, unit O squad, 391 from zone 16, request response 5, cone lane, clash rate of both roads, lane in the village of Unadilla. 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

Schoharie County and 911 County Ambulance, Schoharie Fire, 114 Fair Street, nearest cross of Nowhere Ave. 45-year-old female, sick person, BLS response. Repeating, County Ambulance, Schoharie Fire, 114 Fair Street. 45-year-old female, sick person, BLS response. Schoharie County 911, 0615.

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Schoharie County 911, Schoharie Fire, second transmission, 114 Fair Street, Ayers Cross of Nowhere Ave, 45-year-old female, sick person, BLS response. Repeating, Schoharie Fire, second transmission, 114 Fair Street, 45-year-old female, sick person, BLS response, Schoharie County 911, 0619.

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1: Wildfire. 411 Knox Road, PLS response.
0: We'll change it.

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County Ambulance South, Galpo Fire. 411 Knox Road, Pierce Cross, Middle Road, Schultz Road. 86 Schultz email, call call with back pain. CLS response, 91, 0623.

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Center Bridge Ambulance. And Galpa Fire, 6th Transmission. Respond 411, back road. Yes, Cross Mill Road, Schultz Road. 86, Schultz Mill. 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Galpa Fire, 6th Transmission. 411, Knox Road, near Cross Mill Road, Schultz Road, 86 year old female. 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CLS response, 910627.

0: Sorry, Ken, 9-1. This is for the ambulance transmission. He's late, all right. We saw at 411 Knox Road, near Crossman Road, Schultz Road, 86 Schultz email. Fall call with back pain. BLS response repeating. Send for the ambulance. Second transmission, he's late, all right. 411 Knox Road, Crossman Road, Schultz Road, 86 Schultz email. Fall call with back pain. BLS response, 9-1. Just 630.
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0: 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County South has a 10 minute ETA.
1: 10-4, we're right at the corner of Middle and Knox Road. I have somebody out there waiting for him to guide him in.
0: All of them.
1: And you can let him know St. Peter's is the destination.
0: Ricky, St. Peter's it is.
2: Somebody got
0: it.
2: What was that about, St. Peter?
0: That's going to be the preferred destination for
2: the patient. 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

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Nearest cross is Kim Road for a fire alarm activation. Scary County 911-0709.

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0: Marion County 911, Conesville Fire, second transmission, 1275, stay route 990V, the country store. Nearest cross is Tim Road, fire alarm activation, repeating, Conesville Fire, second transmission, 1275, state route 990V, the Conesville country store. Nearest cross is Tim's Road, for a fire alarm activation, Marion County 911, 0712. On 6012.
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0: The car deer, IG, between mile marker 93 and 92, westbound.
1: Received. I'm on a traffic stop towing a car. I'll head that way as soon as I'm clear.
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1: Can you respond over to Price Chopper for a property damage accident? 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The caller was told to talk to the police, so he actually responded to your station, and he was advised to return.
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0: 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You can clear south of Norfolk.
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0: sorry, 3G64. I have a second car here on I-88. You want me to send somebody else to it?
1: What's the location?
0: The second one's going to be mile marker 100 eastbound side.
1: Received. I'll be clear here momentarily. This vehicle is drivable.
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0: 6-4, I'll be clear last minute route to mile marker 100 for that other car here.
1: 3-6-0-8-2-8.

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Can you respond to 4453 State Route 30, Sedona, regards to harassment, possible OP violation? She stated there's an OP, but I can't find one in the system.

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1: 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Not back in.
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3991, station 15, two mechanics between Hartgrave and Mill Street. And I have a 76-year-old male sick person. Let's go over Beatty Moore Squad 3991. And two mechanics between Hartgrave and Mill Street. And a 76-year-old male sick person reported weakness. Put it in

0: 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That 941.
1: 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I'll be clear. 0941.

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Clear here. We're due to office on a follow-up. 0943.

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Cooper 7-5 for the 9-7 from the US, you're responding to Clark Sports Center at 124-52. To Riverside Drive in Brooklyn Ave on a 65-year-old male, difficulty breathing. Arturo Vitti, Cooper 7-5, 3997 from the US, you're responding to Clark Sports Center at 124-52. A 65-year-old male, difficulty breathing. Go to the Charlie 30 at 11.

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Number 12, 397 from the UFC, responding 123 Cliffside Circle, between correction, dead end Alpha County, 35, 88-year-old female. 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
2: 111, sorry, same traffic.
1: 3-2, 111, 1135.

Central Erie County 912, at Springs Fire and Ambulance, Central Erie Ambulance Mutual Aid, intersection of Fuse Terrace and Burnsville Road, for a one-car rollover, reported two patients. ALS response, repeating. At Springs Fire and Ambulance, Central Erie Ambulance Mutual Aid, second transmission. Intersection of Fuse Terrace and Burnsville, reported one-car rollover with two patients. ALS response, now 1137.

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1: 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And reported two patients.
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1: 105 Division Street, again 105 Division Street, I believe it's apartment 4A. Took a call from the Fusion Church over at 375 North Grand Street. They're looking for a welfare check on a Raquel Graves. I believe she's in her 40s. She was there at the time of call. She had rubber bands on her arms that were cutting off her circulation. She was fighting herself, seemed to be fighting somebody that wasn't even there. Then a car picked her up and left. They believe they were taking her home to the 105 Division Street. So they're looking for a welfare check on her this time.
0: Received any description on the car?
1: Negative.
0: Received, I'll be around.
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2: 2045, Gary. 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You can show myself in 248, clear of last and out of service. Have a good day. You too, 1240.
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0: 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King Tom Young 8347. 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

0: Scott Harry, 102. Very copy, Village of Columbus Hill. Go ahead. Vicinity of 222 South Grand Street, again, 222 South Grand Street. Spoke to a male at that location stating there is a fawn next to the building, breathing but not moving. Did advise them this time of year, mothers do leave their fawns to go eat, and they do come back, advise them not to touch it, and the mom should be around soon.
1: Greasy, was he looking for an interview?
0: That's a negative.
1: Greasy, I'll check the area.
0: 1535.

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0: 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I'll be around.
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control, 253-6-4-297 from the EOC, responding 108 Pete Store Road, Crossroads Cemetery Road in County Line 26, San Francisco. And an 82-year-old PL. Constant breathing, 31 Delta 4, response, spark pro repeating, 253-6-4-397 from the EOC. Requesting a response, 108 Pete Store Road, Crossroads Cemetery Road in County Line 26. Have an 82-year-old female conscious breathing, 31 Delta 4 response at 1540.

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2: What?
0: 118 Baker Ave, again, 118 Baker Ave, apartment 1B as in boy. Neighbor called reporting she hears you yelling. Her neighbor upstairs is arguing and yelling with Corey, who is her ex, unknown last name, believes there is an OPM file. There is a history of domestics at that location. Not sure about weapons or drugs or alcohol.
2: Copy, be around.
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1: Four.

Sorry, I'm on 02. 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I'll be en route to 149 Potter Hill Road, Jefferson, for a follow-up. Thank you. 1558.

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0: Delaware County's checking with us, Sergeant. They'll get back to us.
1: Copy.

Control to Milford Fire, requesting a response. Area of Sandwich 7 in the Amber Light. And a Milford Fire passing through that area, reporting outdoor fire near a residence in a front yard at that location. Fire Control repeating to Milford Fire, requesting a response. Amber Light in. Area of the Amber Life Inn, Stamford 7, DK Lipkin Drive, Town of Milford. Figure report, a passerby sitting there was a, what appeared to be a large outdoor fire in front of the structure at that location. 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
1: 144.
0: You clear for data. Delaware County on the phone. They said yes, they do want him. Wondering if we're going to have charges on them.
1: It doesn't look like they might, but still left in Delaware.
0: 144, you're full of static. Can you repeat that?
1: Stand by 144.

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1: One 4-4, you're full of static. 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

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I just pulled in the CAD. Caller stated that Northville Road in Edinburgh, for a vehicle swerving all over the roadway, it just keeps going up and down Northville Road with no destination. 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
1: Yeah, 149, Potter Hill, check.
0: Bracey, 1618.

0: 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Can I have a call?
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0: Gary's on 144.
1: I'll be clear, Redkin.
2: Five zero 6-2, clear training, back in service, 1626.
0: We'll respond, I'll post that med alarm. 115 Roy Walsh Road. I attempted to contact a resident, it went to a busy signal. I do have locked box information if you land mine.
1: Copy, I'll be around.
0: Three C 166.
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1: Scary's on 144.
0: Firm accidental, he's all. Okay, let me clear back in.
1: Ready, 1647.

0: hear the direction of travel on the wreck. 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
1: It turned off of Main Street onto Bridge Street.
0: Copy. I'll head down one full scary. I'll see if I can get it.
1: Right, 1648.
2: Mira Park would be near David Carter Road in the overpass. James F. Lettuce. Call in that area over. Reports of unknown age, unknown gender, unknown breathing status. Going to be a 31 Delta 2 response, 1649.
1: Small black car. Caller said it passed a few cars on double line, yellow lines, and then it was tailgating him until it got to Schoharie. Then it took a right onto Bridge Street, heading in your direction. No other information on the vehicle.
0: How long ago was this?
1: About 7 minutes ago.
0: Thank you.
1: 1649.

0: 3G42.
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1: 1-4-4 Spirit.
0: Squares
1: on 144. Seagulls GOA, we clear. I'm wrapped down to Middleburg.
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1: 145 in Acre Hollow, New York, Lincoln, William Michael, 4866. Lincoln, William Michael, 4866.
0: Racing, 1702. Okay.

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1: That's firm, semi.

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Sheets County Highway 28, Liver Glen Road, San Diego. Fridge smoke alarm activation. Location operating on TAD Channel 3. Control repeating Cooperstown Fire requesting a response. 6006 Valley 80. Sheets County Highway 28, Liver Glen Road, San Diego. On company reports a fridge smoke alarm activation operating on TAD Channel 3, 1708.

0: 21 EMS responding to the Applebee's, South Brighton Mall, 5006, David 23. 350, 70-year-old female, not conscious, is breathing. This will be a stroke call. Please, Charlie 1J, response, 1714.
1: Could you notify DOT that there will be a car transfer pickup? I believe it was in front of 203 Schoharie Hill Road on the southern shoulder there.
2: One 714.

Chico Squad requesting response. Phone flash Island Road, Cross Street, Bar Main, and Anderson Lane, the village of Otigo. 81-year-old female, seizure call 12 Charlie 4 response. Otigo Squad responding. Phone flash Island Road, Cross Street, Main, and Anderson Lane, village of Otigo. 81-year-old female, conscious breathing, seizure call 12 Charlie 4 at 17:00.

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1: 144.
0: Albany County just called to say father and son are at their residence in Bern. You can disregard.
1: Neighbor. Yeah, I was going to call you. They just called me.
0: Received. 1720. Mary, 144.
1: 144.
2: 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I believe it's a damn complaint.
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Schoharie County 911. Cobleskill Ambulance, County Ambulance North, County Medic, 665 East Main Street, Apartment Number 3, nearest cross of North Street, 64-year-old female, chest pain, difficulty breathing, ALS response. Repeating, Cobleskill Ambulance, County Ambulance North, County Medic, 665 East Main Street, Apartment Number 3, 64-year-old female, chest pain, difficulty breathing, ALS response. Schoharie County 911, 1729.

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0: Colerain County 911, Coatesdale Ambulance, second transmission, 665 East Main Street, apartment number 2, nearest cross of North Street, 64-year-old female, chest pain, difficulty breathing, ALS response. Repeating, Coatesdale Ambulance, second transmission, 665 East Main Street, apartment number 3, 64-year-old female, chest pain with difficulty breathing, ALS response. Colerain County 911, 1732. Five zero nine two. Clear the transport and now en route to 665 East Main Street, apartment number 3, 1733.
1: Nine one one, four eight, thank you.
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still do. Gilbertsville Fire requesting a response. The area of 369 Wilbur Hill Road, gosh, it's in Macomber and Butternut Road. Town of Butternut. Calling in that area, reporting water's down across the roadway, creating a hazard. Back for repeating Gilbertsville Fire requesting a response. The area of 369 Wilbur Hill Road, gosh, it's in Macomber Road, Butternut Road. Town of Butternut. Have a report of wires across the roadway creating a hazard. You're operating on TAC Channel 3 at 1832.

Warren Squad, 3901 Station 15, responding 121 Main Street, Brook and Pulbrook Road in the village. Reporting a small child currently choking on a grape, gathering further in Barrackville. Repeating to Warren Squad, 3901 Station 15, requesting a response, 121 Main Street, Brook and Pulbrook Road, Lawrence Village. Currently taking reports. Small baby choking on a grape. Child not breathing. Currently a 9 echo, 1 response, 1834.

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Gary County 911. Coming ambulance, county ambulance, county medic. 935 West Fulton Road, nearest crosses, Heath Rio Road. 89-year-old female, chest pain, ALS response. Repeating, Summit ambulance, county medic. 935 West Fulton Road, nearest cross, Patriot Road. 89-year-old female, chest pain, ALS response. Gary County 911, 1901.

Mary County 911 West Fulton First Responders. 935 West Fulton Road, nearest cross Petra Road, 89-year-old female with chest pain, ALS response. Repeating, West Fulton First Responders. 935 West Fulton Road, nearest cross is Petra Road, 89-year-old female, chest pain, ALS response. Mary County 911, 1904.

0: Sierra County 911. Summit Ambulance, County Ambulance, County Medic, 2nd Transmission, 935 West Fulton Road, nearest crosses Patriot Road, 89-year-old female, chest pain, ALS response. Repeating, Summit Ambulance, County Medic, 2nd Transmission, 935 West Fulton Road, nearest crosses Patriot Road, 89-year-old female, chest pain, ALS response. Sierra County 911905.
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Sierra Getty, 911. West Fulton Fire, first responder, second transmission. Summer ambulance, third transmission, responder station. 935 West Fulton Road, nearest cross is Patriot Road. 89-year-old female chest pain, ALS response, repeating. Summer ambulance, third transmission, responder station. West Fulton Fire, first responder, second transmission. 935 West Fulton Road, nearest cross is Patriot Road. 89-year-old female, chest pain, ALS response. Sierra Getty, 911, 1909.

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Okay.

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1: 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Repeating, Carlisle Fire, Mutual Aid Town of Root, 378 Schaefer Road, nearest cross of Carlisle Road, for an unknown outdoor fire. 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